But the hour cometh, and now is, when the true worshippers shall worship the Father in spirit and in truth. For the Father seeketh such to worship him. God is a spirit, and they that worship him must worship him in spirit and in truth. Hallelujah. Thank you, Jesus.

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God will bless you. God will bless you. Forever you are God. Forever you are God. How great you are, how powerful you are. 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

0: 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We speak the capital. Mene Obana.
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2: Say, Gia Noa, and Nyomongoa.

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You're the only one that walks over water. The timeless one. The ageless one. You created creation, but you're never limited by your creation. Awesome God. Indeed, you are the Lord Most High. 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

0: three guys, Shadrach, Meshach, and Abednego. The Bible says these men made up their mind and made a decision. They will not bow down to any god. Nebuchadnezzar, the king, had placed the gods. He said, anyone who does not worship, the Bible says, but these men made up their minds, we will serve no god.
1: Yes, Lord.
0: And the Bible says, Nebuchadnezzar was so furious. He said, bring this man, bring this man. They brought this man.

0: sabe noma ungasithatha usifake emlilweni kodwa lenkosi esikhonzayo izosikhipha emlilweni kungenzeka ingasikhiphi emlilweni but we are not going to bow
1: yes Lord
0: the Bible says King Nebuchadnezzar was so angry athatha amadoda kankulunkulu bawafake emlilweni what he made the fire to be 7 times hotter now he missed it he missed it he did not know that the number 7 stands for perfection
1: yes Lord amen
0: hallelujah they put them to the fire but the men of God were walking in the fire they were just walking in the fire Nebuchadnezzar said wait a minute

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1: Yes.
0: Let me tell you, I don't know what fire you're going through. 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But that fire is not meant to burn you. 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That kind of fire is not meant to kill you. 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
1: Hey, I did a fool who fear crying. 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

0: Exodus woman, never again in ma every pharaoh in seven. 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

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Power number two. Now, what's just a convention? Dream Rebian Sambo. 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Or be Pop Webby, what to move there. And there was that. And yet, National of Dominant. Nippon, what can was some? Who can was some when you are and I can that I'm not done, I was so. And I went for him when I was so. See, I knew my mother to win an animal when I was so. Or say, yeah, what the assassin. One man, Frank, and a son. Not no crano and Neddy. No crano and I will be down. And I will be at work. What better no crano? And your mess of a peda. My young, my yes, so Frank, and a son. Yeah, maybe I'm singing now when I say, yeah, so Christo. It's coming. It's coming. Jesus is coming. Apostle. Between you, me, man. In sudden, sudden, sudden, sudden. I saw the beyond in Jesus. You're one God. You're assuming I'm your backup.

asanko ya titi tebere dem asamwanwa asamwanwa enyo nyanse eh on sanko ja bye bro obe buaten chain lara makaturi mahababa eh ede usro kani dukuna na ka baba betwa ja dukuna bo anya se duku ani ede ko ha Was your waffle ticket out in the soap? Back on the crow, back go, back go, back go. Give me a bit. Oh, but that will run. What's your son? Can you do the way I? That's the account that is some cry effect. And not Adiano, who send you through the book for our own family? Who send you your power? One idea, what's my software in help them? Add on soon to make up. Yes, Ubao, the Aquatra Sophia, the Mutunis, and Tudia. And then the our brand, we all want to pass on it. Only today, my life was the same. Or see, and you could have to walk. Then you could have to walk. Then you could have to walk. Then you could have to walk. As a mama, and you're young, sir. If I got to shy, Papa, I was jamming Sunny for you. Yada kwa kwa tu antigres, I will challenge the person. 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From Sicily, ma'am. You could study autonomy at one. A previous Friday, be a year all night. You need a crystal for a bomb by it. If you had a beer, oh, my take. But what is so baby? I'm a jack for today. Meaning, I do have a couple of minutes. Was your trust any power for a couple? And then I'm in the many assists. What I'm in is a seven acres, elder seven. Our church of Pentecost. Say yes, you can't get a man to my idea. Can you make what same? In family musica, Sika, we are say, Minya be a mepper, so man, that be a minute for Tinchisa, Minipedi, be a solid democracy. Now to town the Menya Sikadi, Nasa, when Yasikadi na, at Chinazue, it will be Papa Seaway, Minyami and Yanisa, Akrena, the whole Christo. Me boss and panel with the room. What we know to a wolf, there be a mention about the room. So let's hear me there. And now we are in a shy. Yeah, you're evangelism. Say you come for your small set. Say you're to Christian. Wouldn't fail Yassi now the family. What put up on the sister? It's so free that way. And you was at idea. Send your men with them who pass on your cut out. You know, see a buff wind. Now, woman's our say. 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
0: Osumi yawe ya ya yi. 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

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yeah, yeah, yeah, yeah, yeah, yeah, yeah, yeah, yeah, yeah, yeah, yeah, yeah, yeah, yeah, yeah, yeah, yeah, yeah, yeah, yeah, yeah, yeah, yeah, yeah, yeah, yeah, yeah, yeah, yeah, yeah, yeah, yeah, yeah, yeah, yeah, yeah, yeah, yeah, yeah, yeah, yeah, yeah, yeah, yeah, yeah, yeah, yeah, yeah, yeah, yeah, yeah, yeah, yeah, yeah, yeah, yeah, yeah, yeah, yeah, yeah, yeah, yeah, yeah, yeah, yeah, yeah, yeah, yeah, yeah, yeah, yeah, ye

0: se se wudo wuni ase wo ho a wuye wuni abone se wudo wuni a every say yame na afra wa wuni a no fa ne kwaduro so se wukoku no wo fa ne kwaduro so se wo kose no na one thing wa so te se sani na David any Saul sani na wo concert ni si ko ya Bible mu no wo si so wa hene na David nso ebra wo yakopo ani wo nyame every source no Nanka David and woman Yami Amini Munanko Okukuna. Brana saw Epidem as him. When Yami Shada and what is all? And I say David in Sak. Nana saw David when Yami Shase within us Samson as a Otto saw. And I do not know that Okutana Tadia Nadia Tiano. Oh, sorry, I don't know what you're trying to hide the ammo. I don't believe the chair. What's the honor doing now? What do grass sermons doesn't come in, sir? That's only a wasrano. No wasrano. Minia, if I saw me catch what I said, I know you're saying you're me and you're my friend, you probably so. To any time you have to defend with the other side, the new pair of brussels. They catch no, I was saying. They catch what I said, you're wasrano, no wasrano. To be found, some patch. I don't know who you are, and what you want to be identical to the position of one open to a free hop. Hey, what do you mean, Papa? Cassacha, Radio Yes Christo, Saswaba, who can't buy Bona? What's the one Noria and Numun woman? That's what Victoria, let down, you don't know. Hey, when you are teaching the dream, maybe I won't be a Konya and a Swatana to be the Nicole Grosso. When you are suffering, who to be the Nicole Grosso. Wouldn't you have any abandonment, Senor Papa? You young Papa, who to make the Quadros? Only that's a what to Bob of what I am, a best of a Boa. Why was I could you be a rat in Flamingo? What's that? Would you be a tran, natural, and yet you man? The best of a catch was it. So one Sanchila, this young Nasia, and Guasia and Powerso. Son said, why are you my young Mukadia? The castle was Salama.
1: When you know what you're happening, but what you are rather soon, won't you?

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Then let me come for you, Sumo said. So, I'll be paid out with Zaka, rather say. Around the Jimmy, who are you, Sukisu? Why, yet, Kranos, or bet you? A pen people with this chance here, Unia, what pretty is a Buddha Ebay, I used to do something here, baby. I'm pretty sure the coming. So, you have said Janina, I'll be the answer of Fura. Who are you around Kuramu? And Kuramu, the bachelor said, hey. Adua, Mame, Abasi, baby, I will go to you. If you have Unqua, what I want to know, what judge you worry? Shay, Napra, yes, let you hope. Namikusuno Casato, Masamo, Tom, Matumano, Tom, Matuman, and Yamania, not offended, you know. Of them, when in a hall, let's not see you. You are the co-heaven, Sunday Antiques, Okan, when Yame, I will walk.

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Apostle Pentecost, Amishra, Radishra Church of Pentecost, Radishra Megana, Savina, Shra Lufa, Sadi Sadi, I need to be Mukwetin, Sadi, Matthias, Apostolic, Roman, Apostle, I mean to be Mukwo, Amishra Munina, God bless you. 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
0: Personal cell kai, baby, I need an arm. 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

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come and come inside, come and come inside, come and come inside, come and come inside, come and come inside, come and come inside, come and come inside, come and come inside, come and come inside, come and come inside, come and come inside, come and come inside, come and come inside, come and come inside, come and come inside, come and come inside, come and come inside, come and come inside, come and come inside, come and come inside, come and come inside, come and come inside, come and come inside, come and come inside, come and come inside, come and come inside, come and come inside, come and come inside, come and come inside, come and come inside, come and come inside, come and come inside, come and come inside, come and come inside, come and come inside, come and come inside, come and come inside, come and come inside, come and come inside, come and come inside, come and come inside, come and come inside, come and come inside, come and come inside, come and come inside, come and come inside, come and come inside, come and come inside, come and come inside, come and come inside, come and come inside, come and come inside, come and come inside, come and come inside

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E basa pifa. Minia. Say your trouble, so I won't move myself if that was that didn't play when you put him now. So I'm right yet to an adventure. Only I want that tea with the hospital and young sir. I was just that with the upgrade for the cool. Was it when you're formula? All things are possible. Near the United States, you are among didn't look at it. While the catch was a couple of to be a damn young mommy. So about him for my candidate swinging us. And when I'm going to do fun of me, dear Tassia, Mammy, come in, send me, Mamma, the former Mosu. Because I've never come on, man, it's swinging us. You catch us up for support us, I wish. Nelson, let me do you. My brother, Danny, coming into 18 and I'm coming, yeah. And Daya, and Puma, and put in the more, will be Daya. What's in the end? Let me be playing him in my name. How come peace, sir? Sicilia Bafo, Nanka, and Wapa, what did you call Nanka? Yes, when you're meant to be a peer, so only why are you here? Jesus, why are you yourself? What did Jesus? You may not be passed on the catcher in Manasa and black home.

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And you wait, Satan, I'm in my pain. You know, Siani, Naya, Naya, pray me, what be a man at Tonel City, and you'll be man and turn down. Now, Brandon, you're the catch of her. What's it? One day, now we're at the Casa. What's it? Fear to the Ayan and Tawa Copa. Then I shall be a young couple on me to me so. Men, no one can be that one, and men are cup of for me. I'm a swimmer, never make a sign. We want me to woo. Say, woo, ya, me and my papa, the blow about. No woman, sir, say yes to Christo, what could you do? So, a black Kasama could wa, and say, a police wa, and memo. What Kasama could wa, Edina? Woo, Judy, believe God, say, Yehovah, put me at him. Brandy Chambo. Nani kwasia tuma e me frame na sai na bijia ba bi na bijia da sese na bra na me nyem me papa nyine no na hospital bra ya bi bi chime na bi ho ba bia me mfa na bra ba ni me kota boto we hospital bi ho no bi kai na me refita na ya di so yira sisi me so one kon ko bra ni etisi ka bo akoto kok na ya de na ya de na ya de na ya de na ya de Now, what is when that's the same as you be? Who want me, Pania Yam, and Truman, who yet in here? We have Brabantia, Brabantia, we are in a water tunnel, and to press the government, you know. No, Pani Bama, Papa, she and we are sharing your queen, and we are sharing your queen. See, come away. Now, yes, I have prepared the family of mine. Now, and yes, I'm a woman, I said, Pamwa. Me woman, I said, Pamwa. Now, Bama, continue anymore yet to send it. Hey, young boy, you know. Messi, that's a one and a bomb or so. We pop one in the Akka hospital. Namiami Munedi, Mini. See, come everywhere, everywhere. See, I say, yeah, yeah, yeah, free hospital. Minia, you're the best of the catch on the head. And you're nobody watching. It's not say yes, Christo, or what could you anymore? Do you have any of the other tongue? Of a white data. Me was yet the other of it, dear. Pray at the other of it, dear. Near the best of the catch on the side. Media, Jerry, yes, Christo Tomisa, Yawasa Sabino, Nedina Jesus, Nedina Pansion for me, Jerry, yes, sir, so one devil, so only one coming in our Massa Bamia, or Mrs. Sabino, or my name, or my sense, you. Lo, my under the sea, under the sea.

Yet to be body, then so, yet in your mission.

I'm going to be a minute. 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I'm going to be a minute. I'm going to be a minute. I'm going to be a minute. I'm going to be a minute. I'm going to be a minute. I'm going to be a minute. I'm going to be a minute. I'm going to be a minute. I'm going to be a minute. I'm going to be a minute. I'm going to be a minute. I'm going to be a minute. I'm going to be a minute. I'm going to be a minute. I'm going to be a minute. I'm going to be a minute. I'm going to be a minute. I'm going to be a minute. I'm going to be a minute. I'm going to be a minute. I'm going to be a minute. I'm going to be a minute. I'm going to be a minute. I'm going to be a minute. I'm going to be a minute. I'm going to be a minute. I'm going to be a minute. I'm going to be a minute. I'm going to be a minute. I'm going to be a minute. I'm going to be a minute. I'm going to be a minute. I'm going to be a minute. I'm going to be a minute. I'm going to be a minute. I'm going to be a min

answer your mission. Into me, Mubadi. 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Hey, the Yamina Mosway and the Dosu Gana for so full. Into me, Modio. Sunny, sunny, sunny, sunny, when Yamina Mosu, I want more messes in your mouth. Hey, we are the old Namisha, Papa. 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Yet to be Mubadi. Yeah, Papa. Let me shout.

who be a wolf. Say him, I'm a fan. Ah, but I'm here, sorry, I would like it. I was sorry if you. When I'm in the home of Brussels, and I'm no quack as yes, so I feel quack as here, I'm a city of Mafua. What's the conference center, Cassia? That the Ukia, the Bia, the Surya, Radia, what's yes. Eh, Bra, Nasawuba, Yamian, when you're Bayer Cassia Mau. You are dear Bakupa, Yajina, and Jesus. Say yes, no, and a Maya, say yes, no, and Aji. Eh, you are the person saying that you're not so good. Well, so you're the best of a catcher on your name, say, why the bit meaning Yakupo at DSC? Who can stand God? Say, we need Jesus Christ of the DSC. Media, and what's there we are with the Adro, and what's there, Shia, with the Uniana. Yes, who might have a coward him? Media, I'm a person, say yes, you, on the Yasuna Matina Tumu. Me, media, draw, me, mini Bibiana. Never give our company Matina Tumu on Jesus. Hey, they say only Jesus. Yay! Only Abraham is so a senior couple. Hey, my young Peter senior couple. I see a Peter now. I'm a Danny Wood. Hallelujah.

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A warrior, a cassam. I mean, you know that. Trust it. 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Be touched. Let him say, dear Jesus, your bar is human, Yemen, a dead, your free home. Then you may want to brush what you need to power up. You are some cacrabby mouse. Nia, what's any of the woman who did Jesus? Nia, I'll tell you, Flumu Banaso, I am yes to Christo, you did any Jesus. So I'll brush what you need to power up with every far. 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Yes, my name is a woman. That's how many power up. So many of them are a big channel. Nani are saying a big year. Power to Yahweh and Yakobo, near Otsia, Wat Satra, now Munia only

And that's the kind of what a mom pie. 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Oh, my feet. 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We are sad feet. The kind of one to the call. We are sad. Media. 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Sorry. 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That mom. When you're here, suddenly that's so many uncomfortable. You saw something question that he now found. But then when you're not allowed to be here, he now come. But when you're not going to have Mary, I say, you may be come for your support. My men don't be able to come for my years.

Hallelujah, Jesus. 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Jesus, Jesus, Jesus, Jesus, Jesus, Jesus, Jesus, Jesus, Jesus, Jesus, Jesus, Jesus, Jesus, Jesus, Jesus, Jesus, Jesus, Jesus, Jesus, Jesus, Jesus, Jesus, Jesus, Jesus, Jesus, Jesus, Jesus, Jesus, 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

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Hey! Hey! Yeshua, Yeshua.

Yeah, you did.

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Asudai, Alidia, Media, my young couples. 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And Asudai, and your media, oh my God, shall be probably when you answer that here. 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

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Ha! Yasumina Missao! If I said, Mark, yes, yes, sir. So, what will yes, I miss my only yes? Well, yes, I miss me from yesterday when I knew Mommy and Catcher and say, I said, I had Nidia. If I said, Mark, yes, yes, sir. So, 2 years and then 1 half year. I'm a near city, I'm off my room. One day, Panda will come yesterday. Now, one day, Panda Yasu Christo Benjoka. So, what bravo, I am not winning by you not to a goose and power. And maybe be a how. Ayena Ojana Ayena Ojana. Don't give up. Menfi will be a. So, we are ready. Now, we are going to go to the castle of the cool when you must sit down. Manakaya. What be to me, Koton woman of it? Will be tuned to me, sell men of it. They are ready at Tafahono. Do your homework. Do your homework. Do your homework. I said, we are what you are. And one of them, when you're back, when you're pump, then you're never back on the arrow. When you're going to go down, down, Tigris, Yami. Yes, Tigris, the tower, sit down. You're not running in the back of the cell. You're ready at Shiranum. You're Shiranum.

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Two will drive up here, yes, to Christ of Rebaya. Not ten so. Ah, you walk your uniform. We are the tear. Have a heart mouth. What's small, baby? Then it's our car. And yes, I would never be told you any man come. What was that? Can you hear me? Cosia. Hey, what was that? Can you hear me? Cosia. Hey, oh my Ghana! Hey, oh my Ghana! Hey, I don't mean I'm your boy. Hey, I don't. Hey, I don't. Can't be a no free. Can't be a no sha. And then I'm doing it. What's so Mr. Kobu was solid? One day, a solid night. So who was solid? I won't say it. Bible so was the money, Mr. Muni Pedia. If I do not hear. Hey, I saw the dance. What's in here? What I say with Uncle Pass for the dance? Yeah. What's the thing of that thing? If you say, what you are sunny down, what's it? I will rest a bit tough for my rear. Ah, me and your press and pump. I did not come to swam out. Be limited your mind, yeah. Make your time, sir. Make your time. But the brother said this. So many me, my elder, my apostle, my pastor, one premier in the army, so many me. Ah, Minimadro, you kiss you. Check out from Yusuf and Prince Abre. The Yusuf can is a miser. When you're mere solidarity, Mamma Tracan and woman. Copy is a messiah solidarity. When you're mere solidarity, but your mommy, the minimum in Padiano, Nemo, my father, when you're Christo, and I'm a messiah, so I'm here for Cacano. Made me program, sick of messiah solidarity. I wouldn't be Christians for a film about Sophia. Hey, are you? What do you have to do for? Can you? I'm not going to show that. Me put your coupon. I saw put your idea. When you be your year. Wow, when I'm winning, I just have one penny. Women, I'm here. Get it. There'll be any class I will come and one walk. Hey! I don't care. I said, I said, I said, I
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I said, I'm in the Baba.

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Yeah. 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Be there, be there. 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

0: is my road. 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And don't clear that, Biala. I'm about 9 o'clock, me upon 12. And that Biala, that Biala all night. I was sorry of you. And started telling me upon 4. Now the question is, I'm not here. Yeah, sorry, come for you, Rabbi. 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Me come for you. Sorry, if you're a man, say, Yamia. Go so on, yeah, Jumano. When I'm the 2 minutes to air, yeah, Juman, I was sorry, if you're a man. Uba, who met you, Mav? Uba, Baba, to Yamia, Jen, Yamia, when you're a son, son, con, con. On only a year, Juman, on only a year, not sure. So, I'll be so bad, waiting, Abra, but you're a radian. Bible, so one or two radian, me, I'm for them for four. But then Taban Fruits of Wakodia, or so true, we can't then swam there, but she saw Botan with him with that. Jaradidi, let you not somebody, the best you hear. Yami on Shrao, not on your case, Shai Yankopon, or Tiasi. Kosuti Shio, Yami the name Yajuma, Yami saw my gang, and Yabapa Yamin Shrao, and my penny Yamin Shrao, and my penny for Yamin Shrao, Bia, Yabapa Raymond. Yeah, Papa, come a bright of him, Yami on Shaw, the brain. Yami Gusua, Odoyan, Uncle Swan Fawinye. So you're fearful, Yami shall be a Mebantoni, Sofantoni, Yami on Shrao. One of Kajuma, Waffle Winina, Yami Shamunina. Biam and Hope I sing Yamin Fanny Yajuma. 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Kofi Clement, Yami on Shrao, Eba Praise, Eba Ajua, Samuel, Yami on Shamina, Yama Miss Ramafu, Yami Kosun Slavon, Yami Shaw, Bia, Babia, Upesi, Bia, Tobia, Ubeya, Babia, Babia, Babia, Yami Shrao, O Jesus Christ, Amen.
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come on, come on, come on, come on, come on, come on, come on, come on, come on, come on, come on, come on, come on, come on, come on, come on, come on, come on, come on, come on, come on, come on, 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
1: 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And Sanchani, Mama Juma, oh, yeah, why an anon brassel? 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
2: You know, worship's for everyone, and it involves everything. Everything in us. And I pray that tonight you wouldn't just watch an incredible night unfold before you, but just see it happen and not participate. But I'm believing that every one of us would lean in, press in towards God and embrace all that He has. And the amazing promise of the Bible is that as we lean into God, as we draw near to God, is that He draws near to us. And that He comes to change us and reveal Himself to us and speak to us. Amen. Well, come on, like from the front to the back, all around this incredible auditorium, let's lift our hands towards God tonight. And we're going to commit this into His hands. And God, we look to You tonight. Above the singing, God, above the music, above the songs, let Your name be lifted high, Jesus. Let Your name be honored, God. And we commit all that we are to You, God, everything that we do. And we reach towards You, Jesus.

0: 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Mene Obana.
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And if I'm for me, no be by the channel. 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

I am Sanchanin and Copane. Hey, Sanchan, you are here with David in Numbrem. You are here with John and Numbremuno. Ah, that's why you are Bravo when a day. Message on Sanchan and a day. You are one with Juman a day. Ah,

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And maybe now yes, rich am all. And if I for me, no be bad in channel. 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

I am sent Chenin and Copane. Hey, sent Chenin, you are what David in Numbrem. 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
1: 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Mene Obana.
2: 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And you as a man, friend. 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

one could be any hope. 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You couldn't be a Bacamodia, and we see Katsu, Hasabon is up. Mommy, Hasabon.

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we're up, we're up, we're up, we're up, we're up, we're up, we're up, we're up, we're up, we're up, we're up, we're up, we're up, we're up, we're up, we're up, we're up, we're up, we're up, we're up, we're up, we're up, we're up, we're up, we're up, we're up, we're up, we're up, we're up, we're up, we're up, we're up, we're up, we're up, we're up, we're up, we're up, we're up, we're up, we're up, we're up, we're up, we're up, we're up, we're up, we're up, we're up, we're up, we're up, we're up, we're up, we're up, we're up, we're up, we're up, we're up, we're up, we're up, we're up, we're up, we're up, we're up, we're up, we're up, we're up, we're up, we're up, we're up, we're up, we're up, we're up, we're up, we're up, we're up, we

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I am sentient in your company. 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

I am Sanchani and Copone. 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Do I hear what John and Numbremuno? Ah, that's why you are Bravo when a day. Message on Sanchani and a day. 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

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Hey, sentiment, you are here with David in Numbrem. 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Ah, that's why you are bravo when a day. 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

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I digress in your cup on Bamba Moru, Bamba Moru, Bamba Moru, Bamba Moru, Bamba Moru, Bamba Moru, Bamba Moru, Bamba Moru, Bamba Moru, Bamba Moru, Bamba Moru, Bamba Moru, Bamba Moru, Bamba Moru, Bamba 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

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I no pay a bet. 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Lemme you aye. What are you talking said to me? Tell me from my ear, come at it, and I'm ready. Yabba, Yabba, Yabba, Yabba, Yabba, Yabba, Yabba, Yabba, Yabba, Yabba, Yabba, Yabba, Yabba, Yabba, Yabba, Yabba, Yabba, Yabba, Yabba, Yabba, Yabba, Yabba, Yabba, Yabba, Yabba, Yabba, Yabba, Yabba, Yabba, Yabba, Yabba, Yabba, Yabba, Yabba, Yabba, Yabba, Yabba, Yabba, Yabba, Yabba, Yabba, Yabba, Yabba, Yabba, Yabba, Yabba, Yabba, Yabba, Yabba, Yabba, Yabba, Yabba, Yabba, Yabba, Yabba, Yabba, 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
1: hey, hey,
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The program be the Ecopia Tapra. 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Your friend, friend, you're too friendly. Be careful. Your friend, too, you're here. I'm a teacher. Me, Papa, me, pronounce the man fit me more flashy. I'm a son of a Kaiser number, Power Tim Kakakabia. Nancy, you're not a metal, And you may start to buy it. Then you go. Me to be Papa, you must have my friend, and my friend is Sicily Amleku. 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I need. Grandma started to ask me more than the form. Then who should you? Upon it, pray, mommy. Upon prayer, mommy. You feel it clear when you know. So now, Father, the woman in Messiah. Yep, Papa, I'm going to go back here with you. I want church of Pentecost. I'm in Namoso. Yeah, I'm in Swa. Who are doing far? I'm in grace. Baby, I will be I'm in a hope. I'm in a mommy's hook. I'm a brave, mommy. I'm a brave copy of you far. Now, Daniel Rock, who are Daniel Sue? Ah, Daddy, I'm coming. I'm in general. I'm cut out. I'm coming. How girls? I'm a friend. I'm a dinner. I'm out. Get that. Women, I know I catch them. Cut out. Sending in an MSF. Mammy, what is that? Brave and super sure. The chino in your men so the baby Yajuma. You know, please, I'm a JT. One day, me did my dance here. I was a doom for assassination. Bram is 37 years old. I dance here with doom panel. But first, 37, or two, I made it in camp of war. We are me did my dance here in my bomb pie and mamma say, I'll pray you, man. A quay be a quay, Juman, I'm in Tiasia. Saturday morning, the washing. Mikoba, you might not, I am Jumanana. What can you toss me and send me to say, Yamin? And that's a woman's sister, a mouth for neck. And then Yamedin Yajuma, when you two are more. Yamedin Yajuma, I want Dominum. And then pray your camp for Kakla Club. When you put one num, Yama Pamela, Kusu, Yama, me grace, so, and then Yapia, I want my tail for Facebook. Who will check? 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Turn you me, Mamma said. Once about by Jesus Christ, I send you to Jesus Christ. We are Nedia. 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

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Oh, yeah. Oh, yeah. I said, Papa, be a magic. Say, I'm in Raji for New York.

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0: 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Let your Holy Spirit come down.
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1: I am
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1: mama.
0: 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I am the mama. Mama, mama.
1: Yeah,
0: I'm a

Ay, ay, ay, ay, ay, ay, ay, ay, ay, ay, ay, ay, ay, ay, ay, ay, ay, ay, ay, ay, ay, ay, ay, ay, ay, ay, ay, ay, ay, ay, ay, ay, ay, ay, ay, ay, ay, ay, ay, ay, ay, ay, ay, ay, ay, ay, ay, ay, ay, ay, ay, ay, ay, ay, ay, ay, ay, ay, ay, ay, ay, ay, ay, ay, ay, ay, ay, ay, ay, ay, ay, ay, ay, ay, ay, ay, ay, ay, ay, ay, ay, ay, ay, ay, ay, ay, ay, ay, ay, ay, ay, ay, ay, ay, ay, ay, ay, ay, ay, ay, 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

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Let your Holy Spirit come down. Amen.

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yeah, yeah, yeah, yeah, yeah, yeah, yeah, yeah, yeah, yeah, yeah, yeah, yeah, yeah, yeah, yeah, yeah, yeah, yeah, yeah, yeah, yeah, yeah, yeah, yeah, yeah, yeah, yeah, yeah, yeah, yeah, yeah, yeah, yeah, yeah, yeah, yeah, yeah, yeah, yeah, yeah, yeah, yeah, yeah, yeah, yeah, yeah, yeah, yeah, yeah, yeah, yeah, yeah, yeah, yeah, yeah, yeah, yeah, yeah, yeah, yeah, y

0: Zapria, Samboa, who was up there?
1: Me pass on me for me, some for me, some for me, some for me, some for me, some for me, some for me, some for me, some for me, some for me, some for me, some for me, some for me, some for me, some for me, some for me, some for me, some for me, some for me, some for me, some for me, some for me, some for me, some for me, some for me, some for me, some for me, some for me, some for me, some for me, some for me, some for me, some for me, some for me, some for me, some for me, some for me, some for me, some for me, some for me, some for me, some for me, some for me, some for me, some for me, some for me, some for me, some for me, some for me, some for me, some for me, some for me, some for me, some for me, some for me, some for me, some for me, some for me, some for me, some for me, some for me, some for me, some for me, some for me, some for me, some for me, some for me, some for me, some for me, some for me, some for me, some for me, some for me, some for me, some for me, some for me, some for me, some for me, some for me, some for me, some for me, some for me, some for me, some for me, some for me, some for me, some for me, some for me, some for me, some for me, some for me, some for me, some for me, some for me, some for me, some for me, some for me, some for me, some for me, some for me, some for me, some for me, some for me, some for me, some for me, some for me, some for me, some for me, some for me, some for me, some for me, some for me, some

I'm sorry if you're trouble. 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

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I'm a woman. I'm a woman. I'm a woman. I'm a woman. I'm a woman. I'm a woman. I'm a woman. I'm a woman. I'm a woman. I'm a woman. I'm a woman. I'm a woman. I'm a woman. I'm a woman. I'm a woman. I'm a woman. I'm a woman. I'm a woman. I'm a woman. I'm a woman. I'm a woman. I'm a woman. I'm a woman. I'm a woman. I'm a woman. I'm a woman. I'm a woman. I'm a woman. I'm a woman. I'm a woman. I'm a woman. I'm a woman. I'm a woman. I'm a woman. I'm a woman. I'm a woman. I'm a woman. I'm a woman. I'm a woman. I'm a woman. I'm a woman. I'm a woman. I'm a woman. I'm a woman. I'm a woman. I'm a woman. I'm a woman. I'm a woman. I'm a woman. I'm a woman. 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
0: 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I'm in here to my own people. 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You're trusting me.
1: Hello, Baba.
0: Tell your brother, let's see. 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And soon you're about to die. You die. Yamaso. 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I send you a TV.
1: I'm
0: not coming. I'm not coming. I'm not coming. I'm not coming. By the cow, so the money in I am in Shamu, the papa elephants, I am in Shamu. 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The man to me, Mopomodin, I am in
1: Shamu.
0: I am in Shamu. 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
0: Oh, yeah, put it in. 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